0: 89.0 RTL.
1: So outspoken, you don't even notice. Every word you say gets right under my skin. Out of focus.
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1: 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I'm from the dirty, but that Chico nice. Y'all call it a moment, I call it.

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1: 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I couldn't tell you a thing about that night. Between the drinks and the blinding light.

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1: 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I look so good, you look so good, maybe we should all leak it together. F*** it. You only live once, let the people see!